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0: Here's what's happening, Ottawa. July 25th, Veg Ottawa Fest brings together plant-based food, local vendors, guest speakers, and plenty of samples for anyone who's vegan or just curious to try something new. You can also discover the history and culture of Ottawa's Chinatown during Don Kwan's guided walking tour, featuring local stories, public art, and a special guest activity to wrap things up. Or head to Parliament Hill for Swing on the Hill, where free beginner lessons, swing music, and open-air dancing welcome everyone, whether you've been dancing for years or just trying it for the first time. I'm Sam Hudson, and that's what's happening, Ottawa.
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2: Good morning. It's a clear drive on the Queensway and Highway 416. I'm not seeing any issues with Highway 174, and we're doing well on our bridges. 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And that's the latest traffic. 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
3: A woman in her 20s is recovering from serious but non-life-threatening injuries after being stabbed downtown on Tuesday afternoon. Ottawa paramedics located the victim with stab wounds in the Rideau and Cumberland area around 4:45 yesterday afternoon. She was treated on scene before being transported to hospital in critical but stable condition. Ottawa police say officers responded to an intersection two blocks away at Cumberland and Daly approximately 15 minutes earlier for reports of a serious assault. Both intersections are now part of the same ongoing investigation. No arrests have been made. An Ontario cabinet minister who represents a riding in North Toronto has promised to reimburse more than $16,000 in hotel expenses. Stan Cho, who serves as the Minister of Tourism, Culture and Gaming and represents the riding of Willowdale, has billed so-called special circumstances requiring hotel accommodation in Toronto on multiple occasions since 2023. Reports of the expenses prompted criticism from opposition parties who called it an abuse of taxpayer dollars. In a statement, Cho said that his expenses met the criteria for special circumstances under the legislature's rules for members, but his office did not provide an explanation for why he incurred the expenses. The legislature's website gives a

0: bonds would be dissipated, transferred, concealed, or placed beyond reach before the matter could be heard in the course of normal proceedings. The full matter will be heard in court later today, and it's expected that the court will look at extending the temporary order. From the Skywards News Center, I'm Rashid Clark.
1: 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Ottawa weather.
2: We have an air quality warning in effect. Smoke from the forest fires in northwestern Ontario is causing poor air quality to eastern Ontario. There's also a heat warning in effect. Today we have a high of 29 with a 30% chance of rain and the risk of a thunderstorm. Overnight tonight we have a low of 18 with a 30% chance of showers and the risk of a thunderstorm. Tomorrow a high of 27 with a 40% chance of rain. Overnight we have a low of 14 with clear skies, and Friday sunny with a high of 25. Overnight we have a low of 15 with cloudy skies. And that's your Skywards weather. I'm Antonia Altabonte.
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Mix 98.5 and Chapel Roan at the Pink Pony Club. Good morning. It is Dylan Black on this Wednesday, and the sky a bit yellow right now. We have a yellow warning, smoke from forest fires in northwest Ontario causing poor air quality, so keep that in mind today. We also have that heat warning in effect still. But today won't be as bad as it has been. The high with the Humidex 31 degrees today. So that is much better. Still a chance of a thunderstorm. We were worried about that yesterday and nothing really happened. And that's good. Tonight down to 18. Tomorrow 27. Light rain off and on throughout the course of the day. 25 degrees expected Friday. As we head toward a weekend, hard to believe we are halfway through the week already. We'll get to celebrity birthdays coming up. We'll talk World Cup and much more. It is the Dylan Black Show with Lennon Stella on Mix 98.5.

0: Mix 98.5 and One Hit Wonder Cardigans and Love Fool. Good morning, it is Dylan Black. So Jesse Ventura celebrating a birthday today.
1: You're hit. You're bleeding, man.
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0: He ain't got time to bleed. Of course, that famous line from Predator in the 1980s. Jesse, they call him the governor as well. 75 years young. Former Minnesota governor, of course. He was in the WWF, WWE for so many years. Forrest Whitaker, huge actor, 65 years young. And recall Bridget Nielsen, 63. She was in Rocky IV, and then I think she even married Rocky, like in real life. Happy birthday if you're celebrating today. It is Benson Boone on Mix 98.5. I'm sorry.

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1: A spectacular Spanish display. Spain, the European champions, will play the World Cup final.
0: So it was France versus Spain yesterday. Quarterfinals, right? Or no, semifinals. Kind of, so many games. Tough to keep up on this. And yeah, Spain defeating France 2-0. 2-0, as they say, right? Now today, another semifinal. You've got England and Argentina at 3 p.m. There will be a third place playoff taking place on Saturday the 18th at 5. France is in it versus to be determined. And then, yeah, that final, the big game happening on Sunday, World Cup. We've been leading up to this for like a month and a half, right? Spain taking on either England or Argentina Sunday, 3 p.m. The World Cup 2026, super exciting. 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
3: It's still a clear drive over the Queensway. Highway 416 looks good this morning, northbound and southbound. Highway 174 is moving, and city streets are still problem-free. But if you see anything slowing things down, give us a call at 1-833-NOW-SLOW. 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And that's the latest traffic. I'm Antonia Altabonte.
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3: We have an air quality warning in effect. Smoke from the forest fires in northwestern Ontario is causing poor air quality to eastern Ontario. There's also a heat warning in effect. Today we have a high of 29 with a 30% chance of rain and the risk of a thunderstorm. Overnight tonight we have a low of 18 with a 30% chance of showers and the risk of a thunderstorm. Tomorrow a high of 27 with a 40% chance of rain. Overnight we have a low of 14 with clear skies, and Friday sunny with a high of 25. Overnight we have a low of 15 with cloudy skies. And that's your Skywards weather. I'm Antonia Altabonte.
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0: Mix 98.5 and mine, Felix Cartel. Good morning. It is Dylan Black, okay? There is a new article in the Wall Street Journal that explores why your 40s don't seem like middle age anymore. I guess the average life expectancy, about 77 for men, 81 for women. So while those numbers have been steadily climbing, a 40 is still roughly middle age. But it's more about lifestyle. For example, it's become more common for women to have children later, well into their 40s. Births to women 40 and over has increased a whopping 193% over the past 35 years. The median age for a first-time homebuyer hit 40 last year. And nearly 20% of the graduates, I guess 40 plus. Wow, that is quite something. So, what is middle age? Is it all figured out by 40? I don't know about that either. So maybe a middle age, can we say 50? Feels much better to say that. It is Paul Russell and Little Boot Thang on Mix 98.5. Good morning.
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Mix 98.5 and Cameron Witko, quitter. Good morning. Hey, you can't quit that coffee, right? Today is camp day at Tim Hortons. Always super fun. You buy a coffee, you send a kid to camp. Can I tell you today, at a 250 Green Bank, between noon and 2, you've got the Capital Ghostbusters hanging out at Tim Hortons. Lori Dewar, thank you so much for sending this my way. I may go hang out with the Ghostbusters, but I do not want to be slimed. If Slimer shows up, I will be some angry. But yeah, send a kid to camp. It happens one day a year. It is tasty fun. I know they make up bracelets and have all kinds of fun times at participating at Tim Hortons in the area. Camp Day. Mirrors JT is on Mix 98.5. Good morning.

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0: 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Traffic.
2: On the Queensway eastbound, we have volume building from Highway 416 to about Wedge Ruff, and then I'm seeing volume through Parkdale. Westbound still looks good. Highway 416 is moving well, and then Highway 174 westbound, you will find the usual slow patches starting to build through Cameron and Jean d'Arc Boulevard. 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And that's the latest traffic. I'm Antonia Altabonte.
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3: A woman in her 20s is recovering from serious but non-life-threatening injuries after being stabbed downtown on Tuesday afternoon. Ottawa paramedics located the victim with stab wounds in the Rideau and Cumberland area around 4:45 yesterday afternoon. She was treated on scene before being transported to hospital in critical but stable condition. Ottawa police say officers responded to an intersection two blocks away at Cumberland and Daly approximately 15 minutes earlier for reports of a serious assault. Both intersections are now part of the same ongoing investigation. No arrests have been made. An Ontario cabinet minister who represents a riding in North Toronto has promised to reimburse more than $16,000 in hotel expenses. Stan Cho, who serves as the Minister of Tourism, Culture and Gaming and represents the riding of Willowdale, has billed so-called special circumstances requiring hotel accommodation in Toronto on multiple occasions since 2023. Reports of the expenses prompted criticism from opposition parties who called it an abuse of taxpayer dollars. In a statement, Cho said that his expenses met the criteria for special circumstances under the legislature's rules for members, but his office did not provide an explanation for why he incurred the expenses. The legislature's website gives a snowstorm as one example of an acceptable special circumstance where hotel accommodations can be expensed by an MP who lives within 50 kilometers of Queen's Park. One of the leaders of Alberta's separatist movement has had his personal

0: will look at extending the temporary order. From the Skywards News Center, I'm Rashid Clark.
1: 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Ottawa weather.
2: We have an air quality warning in effect. Smoke from the forest fires in northwestern Ontario is causing poor air quality to eastern Ontario. There's also a heat warning in effect. Today we have a high of 29 with a 30% chance of rain and the risk of a thunderstorm. Overnight tonight we have a low of 18 with a 30% chance of showers and the risk of a thunderstorm. Tomorrow a high of 27 with a 40% chance of rain. Overnight we have a low of 14 with clear skies, and Friday sunny with a high of 25. Overnight we have a low of 15 with cloudy skies. And that's your Skywards weather. I'm Antonia Altabonte.
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0: Mix. 98.5 and Third Eye Blind to the 1990s semi-charmed life. Do you watch the All-Star Game baseball? There was one last night, and I did watch the first inning, and it seemed like the American League were, it was going to be one of those like 26-20 final scores. In the end, the American League 4, National League 0, and John Schneider was the skip, the manager for the American League last night. Of course, he manages the Toronto Blue Jays.
1: Yeah, it's a little easier than 7 games and a couple extra inning games. Hardest part is getting everyone in over here with Shelty and DeMarla, but yeah, this is way better.
0: Of course, he was asked to, like, is it easier to, I guess, manage an All-Star game or the World Series? Probably a bit less stress when nothing is on the line. But yeah, American League 4 and National League 0 final score, if anybody was paying attention. Scott Hellman, PDA, is on Mix 98.5. Good morning. Your mama-

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Mix on 95.5, Ottawa's perfect music mix with MJ and Beat It. Good morning, it is Dylan Black. They have lifted that the yellow warning for air quality. That is good news. However, the heat warning remains in effect. Not going to be as bad though today with a high around 31 degrees. Perfect weather, perhaps, unless we get rain for the reopening of Blues Fest. They took a couple of days off. Now tonight you've got Conan Gray. He's got three albums under his belt. A young lad from California, a YouTube sensation, tomorrow Lord Huron. Then you've got a big night on Friday with Ella Langley and Sheryl Crow. Very cool. I can't recall if Sheryl Crow has been to town here, so it will be nice to say hi, Sheryl. Gwen Stefani, wow, on Saturday with Shaggy. It wasn't me, right? And the Guess Who have been rocking out since 1958. And they are touring across Canada, Randy and Burton, and they will be at LeBreton Flats on Sunday night to wrap up Blues Fest 2026. What a festival. It is Taylor Swift on Mix 98.5. Good morning.

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Mix 98.5 and JoJo Get Out Leave. Good morning. It is the Dylan Black Show, Ottawa's perfect music mix on this Wednesday. And today the high is going to be around 31 degrees, so not as bad. And I guess the city of Ottawa has put together an interactive map. And if you go to ottawapublichealth.ca, it will give you all the places to cool off, locations such as recreation centers, libraries, and community centers. Don't forget beaches. They are watched by lifeguards beginning at noon every day because, as I mentioned before, lifeguards can't get up before noon. But they are there, area beaches. And as far as I know, they're all open to serve you. Don't forget about splash pads, wading pools, outdoor pools. But simply go to ottawapublichealth.ca. If you know somebody who is in distress, you see a lot of people talking about they don't have air conditioning and they're just sort of trying to, beat it out, right? I can't even imagine. So check on folks. Simple as that. It is Delaney Jane, the Dylan Black Show, Mix 98.5.

0: 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Traffic.
1: On the Queensway eastbound, you will find a stop and go from Highway 416 to Parkdale. Westbound looks good. Highway 416 is trouble-free. Highway 174 westbound just slows through Jeanne d'Arc Boulevard. And City Streets, actually, it looks like we have a crash now on Riverside and Heron Road. 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And that's the latest traffic. I'm Antonia Altabonte.
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1: We have an air quality warning in effect. Smoke from the forest fires in northwestern Ontario is causing poor air quality to eastern Ontario. There's also a heat warning in effect. Today we have a high of 29 with a 30% chance of rain and the risk of a thunderstorm. Overnight tonight we have a low of 18 with a 30% chance of showers and the risk of a thunderstorm. Tomorrow a high of 27 with a 40% chance of rain. Overnight we have a low of 14 with clear skies, and Friday sunny with a high of 25. Overnight we have a low of 15 with cloudy skies. And that's your Skywards weather. I'm Antonia Altabonte.
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0: 98.5 and Loud Luxury. Good morning. It is Dylan Black. Going to feel like 31, 32 degrees today. Not bad. Did you hear about this? A beaver attacked a man in New York, and the man is recovering. I guess swimming in Lake George, this fellow was. Brandon Short Sleeve was in the water with his brother and friend, and then the beaver began to attack.
1: The first time my friend ended up picking it up, swam back at him. So we were like, okay, just is out for blood. This was a puncture bite. His teeth went through my stomach. He said something attacked him. I just jumped in the water, and then I grabbed whatever it was attacking him, pulled it out. I was a little freaked out. I didn't, like, think it was a beaver at first. You know, I just grabbed this little brown blob in the water. It ended up biting me a few times as I got it out of the water. So I was like, I got to keep a good grip on this thing. And then I just tossed him pretty far.
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Mix 98.5, and you two still haven't found what I'm looking for. It will feel like 31 degrees later on today. My name Dylan Black, the Dylan Black Show, and we are halfway through the week. And Blues Fest opens up again tonight. Very cool, the Breton Flats. It is also the season where you see ants, right? Like in your kitchen, perhaps your first instinct to squish it. But an ant biology expert says it makes the problem worse. When you squish an ant, it releases pheromones that signal the other ants in the colony. Whenever they get to that distress signal, worker ants rush over to remove the body, and one ant can quickly turn into a swarm. This might be a bit dramatic, right? But anyway, depending on the type of ant, things can get bad fast, especially if they're fire ants. The best thing you can do is set the ant outside, pick it up, put it outside. They also recommend trying to block entry points where ants are getting in, and you can wipe down surfaces with lemon juice, vinegar, and that will throw them off their trails. This has been Ant News on Mix 98.5. Teddy Swims, Lose Control, The Dylan Black Show. Aren't you glad you tuned in? 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
7: On the Queensway eastbound, just expect volume from Highway 416 to about Bronson. The Queensway westbound slows through Nicholas, and I'm not seeing any major issues with Highway 416. Just road work once again northbound and southbound near Roger Stevens Drive. And then city streets, we still have a crash at Riverside and Heron. Also, it looks like an accident now on Garwood Avenue near Walkley Road. Other than that, it's a clear drive on our main routes. This summer, get outside and commute the fun way. 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And that's the latest traffic. 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
8: A woman in her 20s is recovering from serious but non-life-threatening injuries after being stabbed downtown on Tuesday afternoon. Ottawa paramedics located the victim with stab wounds in the Rideau and Cumberland area around 4:45 yesterday afternoon. She was treated on scene before being transported to hospital in critical but stable condition. Ottawa police say officers responded to an intersection two blocks away at Cumberland and Daly approximately 15 minutes earlier for reports of a serious assault. Both intersections are now part of the same ongoing investigation. No arrests have been made. An Ontario cabinet minister who represents a riding in North Toronto has promised to reimburse more than $16,000 in hotel expenses. Stan Cho, who serves as the Minister of Tourism, Culture and Gaming and represents the riding of Willowdale, has billed so-called special circumstances requiring hotel accommodation in Toronto on multiple occasions since 2023. Reports of the expenses prompted criticism from opposition parties who called it an abuse of taxpayer dollars. In a statement, Cho said that his expenses met the criteria for special circumstances under the legislature's rules for members, but his office did not provide an explanation for why he incurred the expenses. The legislature's website gives a snowstorm as one example of an acceptable special circumstance where hotel accommodations can be expensed by an MP who lives within 50 kilometers of Queen's Park. One of the leaders of Alberta's separatist movement has had his personal and professional bank accounts temporarily frozen. The accounts belonging to lawyer Jeff Rath were frozen as part of a legal dispute over millions of dollars in trust funds that a First Nation alleges were misappropriated. Tall Cree First Nation Chief Rupert Menin requested an urgent hearing last week after Rath failed to account for $6 million in retroactive charges to the First Nation's trust account. The hearing was requested over concerns the funds would be dissipated, transferred, concealed, or placed beyond reach before the matter could be heard in the course of normal proceedings. The full matter will be heard in court later today, and it's expected that the court will look at extending the temporary order. From the Skywards News Center, I'm Rashid Clark.
4: 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Ottawa weather.
7: We have an air quality warning in effect. Smoke from the forest fires in northwestern Ontario is causing poor air quality to eastern Ontario. There's also a heat warning in effect. Today we have a high of 29 with a 30% chance of rain and the risk of a thunderstorm. Overnight tonight, we have a low of 18 with a 30% chance of showers and the risk of a thunderstorm. Tomorrow, a high of 27 with a 40% chance of rain. Overnight, we have a low of 14 with clear skies. And Friday, sunny with a high of 25. Overnight, we have a low of 15 with cloudy skies. And that's your Skywards weather. I'm Antonia Altabonte.
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0: Mix 98.5 in Ella Langley, Houston, Texas. She'll be in town on Friday. Blues Fest, Sheryl Crow will be on stage as well. Very fun. Ella had this to say at the CMAs recently, as she's been getting more and more experience, exposure, bigger than ever.
1: Well, I think specifically this last year, I've, you know, got a year and a half of headline shows under my belt, and I definitely feel a little more confident in the artist that I am and my craft and what we've been working so hard on. And, you know, we've just been out there singing to these fans for so long that getting to be up here on the stage, on the CMA stage, is it's a step up, and it's still a little nerve-wracking, but it's so exciting.
0: Very cool. Ella Langley in town this Friday, Mix 98.5.

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1: It's getting late. It's almost midnight. Let's go, Venkman.
2: Here's something off the request line from Liberty Island. We gotta squeeze some New Year's juice from you, Big Apple.
0: Okay, anyway, that is Ghostbusters, of course. 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

Mix 98.5 and Chromeo Jealous. It is Dylan Black, so a flex, not to Arnold in the gym, but it's something like to be proud of, to brag about, like something under your belt that is good, I suppose. Did I describe that correctly? I guess take this for what it's worth. Guys on social media listing girl flexes that instantly make them attractive, and emotional maturity is there. If you're curious about the world, if you have problem-solving skills, I guess having an open attitude towards the outside world and new experiences, and number one, a sense of humor. I think this is interchangeable, like men, women, probably a decent list. Either way, I will probably remain single until, old age. J-Lo, Mix 98.5.

0: 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Traffic.
1: On the Queensway eastbound, just expect volume from Highway 416 to about Bronson. The Queensway westbound slows through Nicholas, and I'm not seeing any major issues with Highway 416, just road work once again northbound and southbound near Roger Stevens Drive. And then city streets, we still have a crash at Riverside and Heron. Also, it looks like an accident now on Garwood Avenue near Walkley Road. Other than that, it's a clear drive on our main routes. This summer, get outside and commute the fun way. 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And that's the latest traffic. I'm Antonia Altabonte.
0: 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Ottawa weather.
1: We have an air quality warning in effect. Smoke from the forest fires in northwestern Ontario is causing poor air quality to eastern Ontario. There's also a heat warning in effect. Today we have a high of 29 with a 30% chance of rain and the risk of a thunderstorm. Overnight tonight we have a low of 18 with a 30% chance of showers and the risk of a thunderstorm. Tomorrow a high of 27 with a 40% chance of rain. Overnight we have a low of 14 with clear skies, and Friday sunny with a high of 25. Overnight we have a low of 15 with cloudy skies. And that's your Skywards weather. I'm Antonia Altabonte.
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Mix 98.5 and a neighborhood. Sweater weather. Not today. Not at all. Today, you will sweat if you wear your sweater. 31 the high. I guess that gas went up overnight as well. Some are saying like 7 cents a liter. And I don't get this. So like case in point, I was in like Findlay Creek area perhaps. And like a couple of days ago, right? And then Manotick and then Barrhaven. And depending on what part of town you're in, there can be like a 10 cent a liter difference. And we're not talking about it like I'm driving from, like, I'm not talking about like Kingston and Manotick, right? Literally 5-10 minutes away. So either way, enjoy the small increase in, when I say small, it makes a difference. Gas has gone up, and that is just the way it is. The daily roller coaster of gas prices. It is Sean Mendez. Something big is on Mix 98.5, the Dylan Black Show. Good morning.

Mix 98.5 and DJ Sammy Heaven. Good morning. It is Dylan Black. There are so many events coming up in the next couple of weeks into August. Crazy, really, when you think about all the things there are to see, to do. Le Grand Feu de Casino de Lac Limi coming up. It kicks off July 29th. You've got the Navin Fair coming. Ottawa International Busker Festival. The Water Lantern Festival. Ottawa Greek Festival. Opa! Right? Capital Fair. Carp Garlic Festival. It is quite something. So get out, enjoy, and support local, as we will do coming up after 9. I like to mention off and on some great events that are taking place in the area. You can reach me always through Instagram, Facebook, wherever fine social media is found, at Dylan Black Radio. It is the Dylan Black Show. 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
1: A spectacular Spanish display. Spain, the European champions, will play the World Cup final.
0: So there you have it, another semifinal last night, and Spain defeating France. So this is how things are going down. They're shaping up this way. Today there is another semifinal to figure out who is going into the finals, which will be taking place on Sunday at 3 p.m. England at Argentina taking place today. A third place playoff will be also taking place on Saturday. France versus the loser of England, Argentina. But the big game is going to be Sunday, the 19th, 3 p.m. Spain versus England or Argentina. Did that make sense? I think so. Pretty easy to follow. But we've been talking about the World Cup for quite some time, and it is getting close to that final match. It is Taylor Swift, Dylan Black Show, Mix 98.5.

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8: Ottawa weather. We have an air quality warning in effect. Smoke from the forest fires in northwestern Ontario is causing poor air quality to eastern Ontario. There's also a heat warning in effect. Today we have a high of 29 with a 30% chance of rain and the risk of a thunderstorm. Overnight tonight we have a low of 18 with a 30% chance of showers and the risk of a thunderstorm. Tomorrow a high of 27 with a 40% chance of rain. Overnight we have a low of 14 with clear skies, and Friday sunny with a high of 25. Overnight we have a low of 15 with cloudy skies. And that's your Skywards weather. I'm Antonia Altabonte.
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0: 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That is Messy. Recall this scene from the 1980s.
1: You're hit. You're bleeding, man.
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0: He ain't got time to bleed. That is the governor, Jesse Ventura. He is still with us, okay? Yeah, celebrating a birthday today, 75 years young. Wow. What about John Locke, Terry O'Quinn on Lost? He is 74 today. Linda Ronstadt, Rock and Roll Hall of Famer, 80. If you're celebrating a birthday today, pretty decent company, I suppose. Billy DePage and Fake Friends. It is Mix 98.5, the Dylan Black Show.

Mix 98.5 and Royals. Good morning. It is Dylan Black, Ottawa's Perfect Music Mix. So our friends at the Hard Rock Hotel and Casino have announced that every Wednesday from July 22nd to September 30th, Ottawa Cruise Nights, a classic car show, and it is free. You drop by, you look at these cool cars. If you've got a cool car, you can participate and be a part of the show. Simple as that, okay? It happens from 4:30 until dusk for this very cool community classic car meetup. Like I said, every Wednesday beginning next week. Super cool. That is my motor revving up in excitement. The Weeknd, Mix 98.5.

98.5 and the Queen, Mariah. And always be my baby. It's Ottawa's perfect music mix. And I'm Dylan Black. So today, not too bad, really, when it comes to everything weather-wise. Hopefully. Who knows, right? We were talking. Everybody was scared about this big storm last night, and it even cut my time short with my son because I'm like, ooh, we better get inside. You know, that kind of thing. Daddy has got to go home and hunker down, and then nothing, right? Today, we could see a thunderstorm. Maybe not. It is only going to feel like 31 today, which is much better than 43. Tonight down to 18, tomorrow 27, maybe a light rain, sunshine expected Friday, and 25 degrees for Ella Langley and Sheryl Crow at Blues Fest. Cool. Steal My Sunshine from the 1990s. 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

beautiful people on Mix 98.5. Good morning, it is Dylan Black. How many group chats are you in? I guess, according to some survey, the most popular answer, zero. 35% said none. And then I guess 2 to 3 is the sweet spot. But here are the best stats. 1% have over 20 group chats going on. And 7% said, I don't know. I don't know. And what do you do when your group chat explodes with hundreds of unread messages all of a sudden? 28% say they read every single one. 27% of people skim through them. 7% ignore the whole thing. And for some reason, I found myself in a Tupperware party, like group chat. Don't know how I got there, but yeah. Lady Gaga is on Mix.

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13: We have an air quality warning in effect. Smoke from the forest fires in northwestern Ontario is causing poor air quality to eastern Ontario. There's also a heat warning in effect. Today we have a high of 29 with a 30% chance of rain and the risk of a thunderstorm. Overnight tonight we have a low of 18 with a 30% chance of showers and the risk of a thunderstorm. Tomorrow a high of 27 with a 40% chance of rain. Overnight we have a low of 14 with clear skies, and Friday sunny with a high of 25. Overnight we have a low of 15 with cloudy skies. And that's your Skywards weather. I'm Antonia Altabonte.
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Billy Ocean on Mix 98.5. There is charity barbecue going on today, and I am going to do my best to attend it at Fat Les's Chip Stand and Wham Burger in Barrhaven at 3779 Strandherd. 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A charity barbecue, helping to support local and support the kids. And like I said, Fat Les's Chip Stand and Wham Burger at 3779 Strandherd in Barrhaven. It is Bieber, and what do you mean? The Dylan Black Show continues on Mix 98.5.

0: Mix 98.5 and Tom Cochran, and they announced that Tom and Amanda Marshall going on tour. I guess they're calling it the White Hot Dark Horse tour. A play, of course, on two of their biggest hits. Pretty cool. Hey, Melissa Pushman is tuned in. I appreciate this, Melissa. She is an incredible baker, and she has a business in town called DelightfullyDeliciousDesserts.ca. Melissa, I enjoy eating your cakes. Very tasty stuff. And Melissa, very cool soul. Thank you very much for tuning in. Today it is Cameron Witko at Options on Mix 98.5.
1: 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My favorite vices I used to need. Lined up on the countertop and they're calling out to me.

Sabrina. And please, please, please, on Mix 98.5, Ottawa's Perfect Music Mix, scientists have created a temporary tattoo that can be like fun, a shark flower, okay? And I guess it will, I don't know how, but keep a track of your steps. Design doesn't really matter what it looks like, okay? It is a safe and reliable adhesive polymer electrode that is over 10 times more breathable in hot weather than normal medical electrodes. Okay, this is sort of fun. It's supposed to help you out with health. And I guess excellent at tracking muscle activity, heart rate, and even brain waves. In an EKG test, a person is like running on a treadmill. The electrodes managed 95.1 consistency before and after mild sweating. Does any of this make sense? Either way, I guess they can put this in tattoo form now, and you'll look cool while tracking your steps. Wow, what happened to smartphones, right? Shawn Mendes, Mix 98.5.

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1: 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It is Dylan Black. 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

Mix 98.5 and Eric Carmen. And good morning, it is Dylan Black, and if you didn't know, we're approaching lunch hour, and I thought it would be a good time to bring up the fact that it is National Hot Dog Day. 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
0: 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Ottawa weather.
8: We have an air quality warning in effect. Smoke from the forest fires in northwestern Ontario is causing poor air quality to eastern Ontario. There's also a heat warning in effect. Today we have a high of 29 with a 30% chance of rain and the risk of a thunderstorm. Overnight tonight we have a low of 18 with a 30% chance of showers and the risk of a thunderstorm. Tomorrow a high of 27 with a 40% chance of rain. Overnight we have a low of 14 with clear skies, and Friday sunny with a high of 25. Overnight we have a low of 15 with cloudy skies. And that's your Skywards weather. I'm Antonia Altabonte.
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Mix 98.5 and Teddy Swims the Door. Good morning, it is Dylan. And we have another night of Ottawa Blues Fest. Tonight, Conan Gray and Natasha Benningfield as well. Tomorrow night, Lord Huron, Social Distortion as well. Ella Langley, this is going to be a big night, rolling into like a jam-packed weekend. Friday with Sheryl Crow and Death from Above 1979. See, so yeah, that's Friday. What about Gwen Stefani? Wow, no doubt, right? With Shaggy? Very cool. The Texas Horns will be performing as well on Saturday. And the Guess Who? Legendary band Randy and Burton. They will be wrapping things up. The Sheepdogs will be there as well on Sunday. So, and the weather today, tonight, should be decent. 31, the expected high. Maybe rain. We'll hope against rain today. A Talk has performed at Blues Fest. It's Runaway to Mars on Mix 98.5. 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

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It is Dylan Black. The Cornerstone Housing for Women Emergency Shelter is proud to bring you an art show and sale. 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They say they'd love to see you there as they celebrate their talent and artistic expression. 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

Mix 98.5 and the Goo Goo Dolls. And I saw them put up a video. Johnny and the boys, they're up practicing, getting ready for another tour. Even though they did not reschedule their Ottawa date, they need to do that as soon as possible. It happened. It was supposed to happen like a few months back. Did not happen. Johnny, come on. Hey, today the high, 31 degrees, maybe some rain, maybe not. Down to 18 tonight, 27 degrees. Tomorrow, 25 degrees. On a Friday, nothing but sun at this point, expected Friday as we get toward another weekend. And you're halfway through the week officially with Ottawa's Perfect Music Mix. I'm Dylan Black. 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

Mix 98.5, how you doing? I'm Carter Brown. I'm back. I've canceled my summer vacation to bring you breaking news. Breaking news from Mix 98.5 Newsroom. The United States Congress has just voted 308 to 114 to eliminate the change of the clocks every year to continue daylight saving time past November this year. That's right. They've come to their senses. It is now headed to the U.S. Senate, where they will debate this, but it is expected to pass the Senate and then to President Trump's desk. President Trump has said, and I quote, "I'd like to get one thing right and vote for this." So it looks like our long national nightmare, international nightmare, really, will be over soon. Once the Americans do it, we're going to have to do it. So there, no more changing every single clock, especially that one in the microwaves. You just hear. We will continue to follow this story and others for you from the Mix 98.5 Breaking News Center, and I'll be happy to cancel a vacation again if I have an update for you. Thank you. And now, back to regular scheduled programming and to my vacation.

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9: We have an air quality warning in effect. Smoke from the forest fires in northwestern Ontario is causing poor air quality to eastern Ontario. There's also a heat warning in effect. Today we have a high of 29 with a 30% chance of rain and the risk of a thunderstorm. Overnight tonight we have a low of 18 with a 30% chance of showers and the risk of a thunderstorm. Tomorrow a high of 27 with a 40% chance of rain. Overnight we have a low of 14 with clear skies, and Friday sunny with a high of 25. Overnight we have a low of 15 with cloudy skies. And that's your Skywards weather. I'm Antonia Altabonte.
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0: Love it.

Kind of smoky and hazy in Ottawa. This is Mix 98.5. Not as bad as they're getting in other places, though. In Western Ontario, it's insane. Like, thick smoke from Northern Ontario forest fires. That's what that is. And didn't that make for a weird, like, lightning storm last night? Did you look up at it? It was, like, otherworldly. Because you had the smoke and the lightning right after the fireworks. It's kind of freaky. Tomorrow, we'll be looking at less smoke, but a chance of a shower.

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1: Mix plays the hits of today and great throwbacks like the one coming up in a second from Blondie, and I'm Carter Brown. A little fun fact that'll mean nothing to you. That was the very first album I ever owned as a kid. Blondie's Parallel Lines. God, I love that record. I even got out a microphone and recorded it onto a cassette tape to show my friends how cool I was. They weren't buying it then, and they're still not buying it.

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1: Friday night, let me take you out. 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As beautiful as when we first met.

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We're Ottawa's perfect music mix. And yes, I'll take some extra garlic sauce. Thank you.

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Mix 98.5, great throwback tracks like that one from Tom Petty. The hits of today, like Taylor Swift in just a couple of seconds. And I'm Carter Brown. I've been away for the last week or so, and I have to tell you why. I was having a really hard time coming in here every day and not being able to give you updates on Taylor and Travis's wedding. So I thought, okay, I'll take a week. And by then, word will have gotten out about what happened. What was the first dance song? What were they wearing? Who were, you know, the bridesmaids? None of it's come out. They've kept a lid on that like you wouldn't believe. But here's what I did find out over the last week in researching. Anybody that went into Madison Square Gardens had to sign an NDNA. And then a DNA. And then an MDNA. And then a DNR. And then when they were leaving, remember that thing in Men in Black, Will Smith movie? They had to, psst, anybody that was there, their memory was erased immediately of the event. They had a great time, but they don't remember a bit of it. So maybe you were there and you just don't remember.

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1: Here's what's happening, Ottawa. July 25th, Veg Ottawa Fest brings together plant-based food, local vendors, guest speakers, and plenty of samples for anyone who's vegan or just curious to try something new. You can also discover the history and culture of Ottawa's Chinatown during Don Kwan's guided walking tour, featuring local stories, public art, and a special guest activity to wrap things up. Or head to Parliament Hill for Swing on the Hill, where free beginner lessons, swing music, and open-air dancing welcome everyone, whether you've been dancing for years or just trying it for the first time. I'm Sam Hudson, and that's what's happening, Ottawa.
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11: Ottawa weather.
12: We have an air quality warning in effect. Smoke from the forest fires in northwestern Ontario is causing poor air quality to eastern Ontario. There's also a heat warning in effect. Today we have a high of 29 with a 30% chance of rain and the risk of a thunderstorm. Overnight tonight we have a low of 18 with a 30% chance of showers and the risk of a thunderstorm. Tomorrow a high of 27 with a 40% chance of rain. Overnight we have a low of 14 with clear skies, and Friday sunny with a high of 25. Overnight we have a low of 15 with cloudy skies. And that's your Skywards weather. I'm Antonia Altabonte.
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1: is on to something. There's no shortage of man-childs out there, or man-children. This is Mix 98.5. What there is a shortage of is young people going out there and starting their own businesses. I want to give a plug to one last night that came and cleaned my car. You know those detailing companies that go on the road? These guys did a great job for me. They're like, I think the owner's 24, and the other guy working with him is like 20, and oh, man, that's a new car. That's incredible. I got in my car this morning. I'm like, oh, I'm in the wrong car. Oh, no, it's just clean. Anyway, I'll give

Give him a plug. Their name's his name is Simon, but they go by Sims Detailing. So if you need to get your car, take it from me, Carter Brown. Sims did a really great job. I mean, I paid for it. Not cheap, but hey, it was worth every single penny. So guys, thanks again. And the other great thing about these guys, they had good taste in music. The whole time they cleaned the car, they were listening to great 80s tracks like this one.

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Mostly guitars and drums make up that song from Whitesnake, but you can never underestimate a good old trombone. This is Mix 98.5, and I'm Carter Brown. Did you see what happened in that Australian town over the weekend? They've tried to break the Guinness World Record for the most people playing a trombone at one time. These are fun people. 368 trombone players is the record that exists now. That was set in Washington, D.C. So they're waiting to get the actual results back, but they had 600 people show up in this town in Australia. The mayor of the city, Teresa Harding, says the attempt was about much more than numbers. It's the power of music in a city that embraces culture. So true, right? You get that many people of like mind doing something together, and it can't help but be good. Listen to this. This is part of it. They're doing that 76 trombone. I don't know if that does it justice, but 600 people playing trombones, 600 fun people. Let's hope they broke the record.

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12: We still have a heat warning in effect. Overnight tonight, we have a low of 18 with a 30% chance of rain and the risk of a thunderstorm. Tomorrow, a high of 27 with a 40% chance of showers and the risk of a thunderstorm. Overnight, we have a low of 14 with clear skies. And Friday, sunny with a high of 27. Overnight, we have a low of 15 with cloudy skies. And that's your Skywards weather. I'm Antonia Altabonte.
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be young, you may be foolish, but are you a sentient being like two goldfish in Argentina? This is Mix 98.5. Yes, Argentinian court took this case up in Buenos Aires about two goldfish that were living in a small cage in a sushi restaurant. And I don't know who complained, but an animal rights advocacy group got it to go to court. And the court in Argentina declared, yes, they are subject to Argentina's animal cruelty laws and have to be rescued from the sushi restaurant quickly before they're on the plate. And they have been put into a 660-gallon aquarium in this advocacy group's home. The attorney on the case for the fish, their own attorney, clarified the ruling does not ban pet ownership, but illegal mistreatment remains prohibited.

I think I got just what you need here on a Wednesday afternoon. As long as you're not like currently operating heavy equipment or driving or, I don't know, doing a brain surgery, close your eyes. Take a Fuji break. Strong.

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0: 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Ottawa weather.
6: We still have a heat warning in effect. Overnight tonight, we have a low of 18 with a 30% chance of rain and the risk of a thunderstorm. Tomorrow, a high of 27 with a 40% chance of showers and the risk of a thunderstorm. Overnight, we have a low of 14 with clear skies. And Friday, sunny with a high of 27. Overnight, we have a low of 15 with cloudy skies. And that's your Skywards weather. I'm Antonia Altabonte.
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Kanata to Cumberland, people all over Ottawa are discovering the new mix 98.5. Give me a

Boy, that lightning storm last night and all the smoky haze, that was freaky. This is Mix 98.5. I looked out the window and I was like, oh my God, the world's coming to an end. That's it. I'm going to call everybody who's ever wronged me and I'm going to tell them. And then it turned out we're all still here. Still some of that smoke hanging around, though, today. It's supposed to clear out later on tonight. They're really getting it to the southwest of us, down around London, Ontario. Like, the storms are in northern Ontario, Thunder Bay area, but it's just, anyway, yeah, they're really getting it bad. Here, we could expect still a chance of a shower or thunder shower today, more so tomorrow, and remaining partly cloudy right through to the weekend.

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You know who's celebrating right now? The tapioca industry. 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Happy Tapioca Pudding Day. Does anybody eat tapioca pudding? Where can you even get tapioca pudding anymore? Ugh. It's the stuff they served at your Aunt Shirley's. Ugh. Also, it almost seems inappropriate to play this next song. Today is Orange Chicken Day. Go treat yourself.

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2: Westbound 417 at Carling, dealing with an ongoing crash. The rest of your highway is dealing with some stop-and-go volume in town. A few ongoing issues to be aware of. Eastbound Earl Armstrong, there is a crash just before Lime Bank. We're also dealing with an ongoing crash southbound at Conroy just before Johnston, and expect some delays westbound at Innes just after the 417 because of an ongoing crash there as well. As for your bridges on the way into Gatineau, those continue to be at a standstill. 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And that's the latest traffic. I'm Dan Tashiro.
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3: We still have a heat warning in effect. Overnight tonight, we have a low of 18 with a 30% chance of rain and the risk of a thunderstorm. Tomorrow, a high of 27 with a 40% chance of showers and the risk of a thunderstorm. Overnight, we have a low of 14 with clear skies. And Friday, sunny with a high of 27. Overnight, we have a low of 15 with cloudy skies. And that's your Skywards weather. I'm Antonia Altabonte.
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11: Heavier than normal volume in both directions on the 417 and the 174 eastbound is slow going from the split through to Jeanne d'Arc Boulevard. Westbound at Innes in the 417, there is an ongoing crash. I'm also seeing an ongoing crash eastbound at Heron approaching Walkley, so expect delays in that area. As for your bridges on the way into Gatineau, those continue to be at a standstill. Air North is flying direct from Toronto to Whitehorse or Yellowknife. Catch the midnight sun or marvel at the northern lights. No matter when you go, this bucket list trip is a true northern wonder. FlyAirNorth.com. And that's the latest traffic. I'm Dan Tashro.
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12: We still have a heat warning in effect. Overnight tonight, we have a low of 18 with a 30% chance of rain and the risk of a thunderstorm. Tomorrow, a high of 27 with a 40% chance of showers and the risk of a thunderstorm. Overnight, we have a low of 14 with clear skies. And Friday, sunny with a high of 27. Overnight, we have a low of 15 with cloudy skies. And that's your Skywards weather. I'm Antonia Oltabonte.
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0: Memories of Blues Fest a year ago with Green Day. This is Mix 98.5, and I'm Carter Brown. Are you going to Blues Fest tonight? Conan Gray is the star of the show. You know the YouTuber. You know this song.
1: You know that I love you.
0: Such a beautiful song and video, too.
1: I have a feeling that you love me back.
0: So not just him, but Miles Smith also on the stage tonight, and Natasha Bedingfield. Have a great time if you're heading down. Enjoy Blues Fest.

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0: This is exciting, though. We know the final is going to be with Spain on the weekend, and what a halftime show. 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

But who will rule the soccer world? We're going to find out Sunday. This is Mix 98.5, the game at MetLife Stadium, East Rutherford, New Jersey. They've added a couple more performers to the closing ceremony, including Jennifer Hudson and Nicole Scherzinger. And Robbie Williams, who we haven't heard for a while. That's the closing ceremony, but it's the halftime show everybody's talking about. This is bigger than a Super Bowl halftime show. There's got to be billions of people watching this. Coldplay's Chris Martin is going to curate the whole thing. He's like, I don't know, he's the conductor. BTS, Justin Bieber, Madonna, and Shakira, all at the halftime show.

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2: Dealing with heavy volume on the 417 westbound from Nicholas all the way through to about Moody. Eastbound Queensway is also slow going from Woodruff through to the split. And then you can expect some delays to about Montreal Road on the 174 eastbound. In town, I am seeing an ongoing crash westbound Innis just before the 417. And if you're on the way into Gatineau, expect delays on all major bridges. This summer, get outside and commute the fun way. 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And that's the latest traffic. I'm Dan Tashro.
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3: We still have a heat warning in effect. Overnight tonight, we have a low of 18 with a 30% chance of rain and the risk of a thunderstorm. Tomorrow, a high of 27 with a 40% chance of showers and the risk of a thunderstorm. Overnight, we have a low of 14 with clear skies. And Friday, sunny with a high of 27. Overnight, we have a low of 15 with cloudy skies. And that's your Skywards weather. I'm Antonia Altabonte.
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0: I didn't think this was possible, but somebody turned down their invitation to be at Travis and Taylor's wedding. This is Mix 98.5. There's got to be some kind of law against that. And that person was Shania Twain. She was already on tour with Harry Styles and his residency in London, so I guess she couldn't get out of it. And even if you could get out of it, it's kind of going to be obvious where you were. Everybody's going to find out, right? But yeah, here she was talking about it on ET the other night. I'm like, really?
1: If Harry asked you to sing at his wedding, would you?
2: If I was available, I would. Taylor Swift invited me to her wedding, and I couldn't go because I was already committed to Harry's show.
1: Oh, my God.
2: So that's why I say that, because it's just kind of funny that happened that
1: funny,
2: way.
1: Because that's
2: I know.
1: What a rag is.
2: I was already committed,
1: you're
2: and
1: like,
2: I couldn't
1: sorry,
2: go.
1: You're like, sorry, Taylor, I'm going to choose
2: no,
1: Harry.
2: No, I mean, and I would have done anything to be
1: totally
2: at Taylor's wedding.
1: You.
2: I would have done anything, and that would have been really lovely for me to be there. But I was with Harry, and so that's why I'm saying if Harry ever gets married and he wants me at his wedding, then.
1: So Harry's going to have to plan his wedding around your schedule.
2: He's going to have to ask me more in advance.

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2: Here's what's happening, Ottawa. 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Or head to Parliament Hill for Swing on the Hill, where free beginner lessons, swing music, and open-air dancing welcome everyone, whether you've been dancing for years or just trying it for the first time. I'm Sam Hudson, and that's what's happening, Ottawa.
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0: 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Traffic.
11: The 417 continues to be backed up in both directions between about Woodruff and Parkdale. The 174 eastbound dealing with its usual stop-and-go volume. I am seeing an ongoing crash at St. Joseph Boulevard just east of Bearbrook and eastbound on Annis at the 417. There is an ongoing crash as well. Your bridges on the way into Gatineau do remain mostly clear with the exception of the Champlain Bridge. That one is currently at a standstill. Looking for a little excitement? Raft the Ottawa River with the Wilderness Tours. All the excitement you can handle from mild to wild, ages 5 and up. WildernessTours.com. And that's the latest traffic. I'm Dan Tashrow.
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12: We still have a heat warning in effect. Overnight tonight, we have a low of 18 with a 30% chance of rain and the risk of a thunderstorm. Tomorrow, a high of 20.

So what did you think of that lightning storm last night? This is Mix 98.5. I've never seen anything like it. I was driving home last night, and they had the Bastille Day fireworks that the French embassy put on. And I saw, oh, look at the fireworks off in the distance. That's cool. And I take my turns and drive on the Queens, went home, and I'm like, wow, that's still on. That fireworks show is still. And then I looked up and like, wow, between the smoke and the fireworks, and I'm seeing

Yeah, these are dangerous times we're living in, my friends. It's Mix 98.5, and I'm Carter Brown. I take a week off, and the place goes to hell. Everybody in Almont is on edge right now, and I don't blame you. There's a guy in a furry outfit, a full-dressed furry, stealing empty beer kegs. I guess it's from the LCBO. I'm not sure, but they got surveillance pictures. You can't tell who it is. It's brilliant disguise. I guess these kegs are worth quite a bit on a refund, so maybe they just, they got to set up shop and wait for a guy in a furry outfit to bring a bunch of kegs in and arrest him on the spot. Oh, no, it's not him. This one's in a Mickey Mouse outfit. We'll continue to watch this story. People of Almont, be on guard.

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0: Mix 98.5, how's the smoke where you are? Much better, right? It's dissipated in most parts of the city. To the south and west of us, they really got a heavy smoke in the last couple days. Hopefully that doesn't return. Not always easy to predict, but yeah, much better. Especially if people have breathing problems. If you wanted to go down to Blues Fest, for example, tonight and enjoy the show, it should be a nice night for it. Just a nice light breeze, partly cloudy. And don't you worry, there'll be plenty of other smoke in the air.
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2: The Keechee-Zipan-McCann Parkway remains fully closed in both directions between about Parkdale and Booth after an earlier crash. So expect detours in place. As for the 417, nothing out of the ordinary there, and your bridges on the way in Gatineau do remain mostly clear with the exception of the Champlain Bridge. If you see anything that we missed, feel free to call or text 1-833-NOW-SLOW. 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
3: We still have a heat warning in effect. Overnight tonight, we have a low of 18 with a 30% chance of rain and the risk of a thunderstorm. Tomorrow, a high of 27 with a 40% chance of showers and the risk of a thunderstorm. Overnight, we have a low of 14 with clear skies. And Friday, sunny with a high of 27. Overnight, we have a low of 15 with cloudy skies. And that's your Skywards weather. I'm Antonia Altabonte.
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0: 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Traffic.
1: On the Queensway eastbound, expect delays from Green Bank to Woodruff. Westbound slows from Woodruff to about Green Bank. And I'm seeing heavy delays on the Champlain Bridge in towards Gatineau, starting from Island Park Drive at Wellington Street. Other than that, we're dealing with a closure on the QGZB Meekan eastbound from Parkdale to Wellington Street. There's also a closure at Booth from Albert to the QGZB Meekan. 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And that's the latest traffic. I'm Antonia Altavante.
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1: We still have a heat warning in effect. Overnight tonight, we have a low of 18 with a 30% chance of rain and the risk of a thunderstorm. Tomorrow, a high of 27 with a 40% chance of showers and the risk of a thunderstorm. Overnight, we have a low of 14 with clear skies. And Friday, sunny with a high of 27. Overnight, we have a low of 15 with cloudy skies. And that's your Skywards weather. I'm Antonia Altavante.
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Right?

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